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1: 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I had a

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1: 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I had a

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2: 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I'm losing battles with a voice that I can fight. These streets are far from black and white.

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